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2: 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I have a book in a money. I have a book in a man Kuma, Lula, Kuba, Bethesda, I have a book in a Sakala editor, but like a lack of meaning. What is used at the next machine in a week?
0: In case of another issue, as I said. 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
6: 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Yeah, but remember, no mixer. 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
8: 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And I tell I man was long, call a cash for one, and I want to ask for Christian, a grace in my mile. Matevula, and one maglasa.
6: When
8: I was pushed by Masayan, Daniel Mashawa, call a cash for one, I'm ganging one since then. I tell him, Mashaka.
6: Kesses, let's say, Sakashakami.
8: Dango.
6: At Dango.

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0: 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Yamunji, it's the best counter of the government of the same police of Facebook. I love to mix up my mother of the police of Facebook. Now I'm mixing the school of the Tanok, so Shashan to the Facebook, and Nantaka Facebook, of course, such as the Jessar Space to the fam. 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
3: This means that other law enforcement agency, this means that the likes of the community, the E2 projects, in order to ensure that we assist each other. We have since, with the help of a community, went to places like Niger in the dam, deployed the drones, deployed the search and rescue for the South African Police Service to try and comb as to say whether we cannot get maybe further victims in this regard. So we are indeed hard at work. And lastly, maybe is the issue of serial killer. We have just to take the issues of Dr. Labiskahni, where he indicated that you have to put this, because he's a scholar, you have to put this terminology of a serial.
2: Ku languta eka rin'wana hungu eka mahungu ya awara ya ntsevu eka GCRFM rito ra rixaka, holobye wa vukorhokeri bya makhotso laha tikweni Dr. Peter Groenewald u vula leswaku ku tala ka vanhu swi onha matshalatshala yo pfuxeta ka makhotso ya tiko ra Afrika-Dzonga loko a vulavula eka ntirho wa ku simiwa ka vhiki ra mindzulamiso loko ku langutiwa emakhotsweni eka ntirho lowu khomeriwile eCape Town. 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
4: 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For society as such, they must also understand, and I always say, I know emotions are sometimes very high when it comes to people offending, and people say they must rot in jail. The fact of the matter is, yes, there must be justice to the victims of crime. But if a person has completed his or her sentence, we must understand that that specific offender will go back into society, into the communities, and therefore we say that the community.
2: Raro hungu regi metala mahungu ya awara ya ntsevu kutlele welele ka hungu leri fambake mahlone ka awara lei. 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
3: 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Tuana line up Narinzelin, Samirinzelin, Lesunguasu, Tabaskar Sumela, Sasalamani Stadium, Kasmatigiti General, 100 Rani, Golden Circle, 250, VIP, 800, Cooler Box, 50 Rani Sene, Matigiti, Makumikakati. A compete tiki. 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Baba de Sangan is on our Hope Forward Africa Foundation. 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I Sangan de Koda. 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
2: During the high density operation, the following confiscations were effected: 12 firearms, 229 rounds of ammunition and 62 dangerous weapons. The Provincial Commissioner of Police in Limpopo, Lieutenant General John Skippers, commended police members' continued commitment to crime prevention and law enforcement across the province. That as police will continue to strengthen our presence is and pursue those who threaten the safety of across the province.
1: Ono bze wabukorokere bza wza makoto Dr. Peter Khonekantero luka ya ishkari nsebu narwa di pesen ki doba boiwa hilaba imeleke kwa batengi.
3: The focus on this week is also to prove in the one way to the offenders that society knows about you and we integrated into society that they are properly rehabilitated. They must also understand, and I always say I know, emotions are sometimes very high when it comes to people offending and people say they must rot in jail. The fact of the matter is, yes, there must be justice to the victims of crime. But if a person has completed his or her sentence, we must understand
1: kwa kumapangu ya kutengilanga ngeta bila lesha kwa shari ema shwene chunene kutisi salo kukufambela na mudai wa nduma mtombe ni bila lesha kukunga simeki wa kutana ba aki
4: enforcement agency. This means that the likes of the community, the E2 projects, in order to ensure that we assist each other, we have since, with the help of a community, went to places like Niger and the dam, deployed the drones, deployed the search and rescue the victims in this regard. So we are indeed hard at work.

0: Hansen Armarovela Funeral Services. 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Ile extension 3. E Freedom Drive. 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Naleka Dr. Nyiko. Medical center. 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Mahala. 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
1: Give video link in one year. Two, kuna give video link in the 10th October 2026. 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The audition 26 agiani community hall. 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
1: 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Look back at the record, 100 meter sprint in the first international competition in the Olympic stadium in Athletic Greece. 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
0: Alright, guys, Mr. X, look, I'm coming to social and like I'm sure I'm going to today. You should be sure by coming, sir. Casual one, so I'm going to say, it's good for another month. I'm going to go. I'm going to start in 1979. The Villa incident occurred where my stars double flash or light believed by main expert and CM Sposat panel to be an undisclosed nuclear test by South Africa and Israel was detected near the Southern Ocean. Casual, I'm coming to 2017 to 2022. The Zeith Museum of Contemporary Art Africa, Zeith Mokam, official open. Go beshala ifulwa kahle museum le wena. And now the other in Cape Town, 2017 sukule sifalaka nara namuhla
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0: All right, guys, Mr. X, I have a farm. If I, yeah. If I. All right, guys, Mr. X, I have a farm. So, I'm the big breakfast zone. I come back today in history. I'm going to go to the show. It's a Tuesday, boss. At 26 minutes after the hour, 7 o'clock. General Lamja, Mr. X, on the news desk from Santa Cathe. And I'm going to go to the fan. Elian Sabus, one Cathe, Casarinda, but from Santa Cathe, and Nature, and Tommy. Ndeka sebo 20 ya shangiye ke rimana simu tukwata ku trend ka fashion.

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1: 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Yeah. 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
1: Safety
0: about the member of the Gauteng Executive Council for Economic Development.
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2: 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Whilst we deal with issues that relate to design, and sustainability, you know, of the system. I know there are calls, people saying shut it down, do this, do that, but some of the functions, yes, there are certain things, you know, for instance, you know, student accommodation, we'll have to relook into that.
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3: During the high density operation, the following confiscations were effected: 12 firearms, 229 rounds of ammunition, and 62 dangerous weapons. The Provincial Commissioner of Police in Limpopo, Lieutenant General John Skippers, commended police members for their continued commitment to crime prevention and law enforcement across the province. He emphasized that as police, we will continue to strengthen our presence in communities and pursue those who threaten the safety of our communities. Some of the arrested suspects have started appearing before various magistrates' courts across the province.
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4: 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For society as such, they must also understand, and I always say, I know, emotions are sometimes very high when it comes to people offending, and people say they must rot in jail. The fact of the matter is, yes, there must be justice to the victims of crime.
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1: 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My cake away mugel could understand go to Peter Sukura with a big key, legum single bring Vaterle in Tembo Macobel, he could understand and go for a down like a big Mr. Exit in Unsaka that celebrated gossip because she had the entertainment story second Michel Sukura Mount.
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1: 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I found a mistake.
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4: 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Bushoko Show, Phonela 015-590-1817, 083-686-7022, 082-952-6077. 065-671-2117 na 079-891-0827. 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

0: 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This seven coil jiggle. Thank you for the echo. What you for me? Yeah, www.gcrfm.co.za. TTCRSA. 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
2: It's very much disappointing, you know, I think to all of us as men that a man can behave in such a manner, you know, in particular a man that claims to be having a lot of money, you know, and I think this is a way to say to him that we condemn his behavior and he needs to face, you know, some form of law enforcement on him, you know, because this is intimidation, this is a threat, and you know, these are a chargeable offense under the South African Criminal Act.
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3: 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Whilst we deal with issues that relate to design and sustainability, sure, you know, of the system. I know there are calls, people saying shut it down, do this, do that, but some of the functions.
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4: During the high density operation, the following confiscations were effected: 12 firearms, 229 rounds of ammunition, and 62 dangerous weapons. The Provincial Commissioner of Police in Limpopo, Lieutenant General John Skippers, commended police members for their continued commitment to crime prevention and law enforcement across the province. He emphasized that as police, we will continue to strengthen our presence in communities and pursue those who threaten the safety of our communities. Some of the arrested suspects have started appearing before various magistrates' courts across the province.
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4: Released on bail, then he failed to appear in court, so the court issued his warrant of arrest. So since 2010, police were looking for him, and the time that he was out, he continued raping 13 women, making it 14 in total. The police had to dig deep into investigations and managed to link him through DNA on all these cases.
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5: 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And, you know, these are unchargeable offense under the South African Criminal Act. And it-
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6: 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Whilst we deal with issues that relate to design and sustainability, you know, of the system. I know there are calls, people saying shut it down, do this, do that, but some of the functions, yes, there are certain things, you know, for instance, you know, student accommodation, we'll have to relook into that.
3: Ku languteka hungu ro gimeta mahungu ya awara ya khume Holobye wa vukorhokeri bya vuhlayiseki bya makhotso Dr. Peter Groenewald u vula leswaku ku tala vanhu swi endla leswaku matshalatshala ya ku pfuxeta emakhotseni ya Afrika-Dzonga swi nga koteki loko a vulavula eka ku simekiwa ka vhiki ra ndzulamiso emakhotsweni etindhawini ta Cape Town. 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
7: 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For society as such, they must also understand, and I always say, I know emotions are sometimes it comes to people offending, and people say they must rot in jail, The fact of the matter is, yes, there must be justice to the victims of crime. But if a person has completed his or her sentence, we must understand that that specific offender will go back into society, into the community. Therefore, we...
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2: Released on bail, then he failed to appear in court, so the court issued his warrant of arrest. So since 2010 police were looking for him, and the time that he was out he continued raping 13 women, making it 14 in total. Then police had to dig deep into investigations and managed to link him through DNA on all these cases.
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3: 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Whilst we deal with issues that relate to design and sustainability, you know, of the system. I know there are calls, people saying shut it down, do this, do that, but some of the functions, yes, there are certain things, you know, for instance, student accommodation, we'll have to relook into that.
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2: 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That's why I'm saying probably the legislators, they should look at, let investigation be done by investigators, and let prosecution decide on matters, but don't conflate the two in one department or institution.
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4: 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this is a way to say to him that we condemn his behavior and he needs to face you know some form of law enforcement on him you know because this is intimidation this is a threat and you know these are a chargeable offense under the South African Criminal Act and
1: rero hungu ri fikise makumu na mahungu ya awara ya 12 ku tlhela hi vuyelele ka hungu leri fambaka emahlweni ka awara leyi swihehlo ehenhleni ka mukhomixinara wa maphorisa ya tiko loyi a yimisiwile nkulukumba Fani Masimola hi leswi nga hisirisiwa ximfumo eka siku ra namuntlha n'wini mahungu ni ta va na wena eka awara ya 1:30 ku bula ra 12 ta va ya kahle na tinhlokomhaka nhlikani
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2: Very painful road, very tough, and of course, yeah, I had to go through, unfortunately. And, well, yeah, one managed, but I don't wish anyone to go through this very same route. That's why I'm saying probably the legislators, they should look at, let investigation be done by investigators, and let prosecution decide on matters, but don't conflate the two in one department or institution.
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2: 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So since 2010, police were looking for him, and the time that he was out, he continued raping 13 women, making it 14 in total. Then police had to dig deep into investigations and managed to link him through DNA on all these cases.
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2: 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We have since, with the help of a community, went to places like Niger in the dam, deployed the drones, deployed the search and rescue for the South African Police Service to try and comb as to say whether we cannot get maybe further victims in this regard. So we are indeed hard at work. And lastly, maybe is the issue of serial killer. We have just to take the issues of Dr. Labiskakhni.
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3: On the outskirts of Polokwane is partially closed due to a motor vehicle accident. Our officers are on the scene redirecting vehicles to use the shoulder lane. Motorists are advised to be patient as this will delay traffic flow and to approach with caution. Please note that the road may be fully closed later to allow for the recovery of the truck and processing of the scene. Motorists traveling between Polokwane and Makalu over the next 2 hours are advised to use the R36 Moribeng Road as an alternative route. From Polokwane to Makado, use the R81 to join the R36 Munich Moribeng Road, then rejoin the N1 just after Capricorn Toll Gate. From Makado to Polokwane, turn left into the R36 just before the Capricorn Toll Gate, continue until the R81, then turn right.
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4: 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Anyone who may have information that could assist the police in identifying the deceased or determining the circumstances surrounding his death, it's urged to contact investigating officer Sergeant Noni Liputo on the number 08170.
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2: 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Identifying the deceased or determining the circumstances surrounding his death, it's urged to contact investigating officer Sergeant Noni Liput on the number 081-704-9651 or the nearest police or crime stop number 086-10111 or Nesha information on my subscribe.
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1: 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We have since, with the help of a community, went to places like Niger in the dam, deployed the drones, deployed the search and rescue for the South African Police Service to try and comb as to say whether we cannot get maybe further victims in this regard. 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
1: 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Alright, I guess it but
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0: 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Huh? 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Hello.
1: Hi, Matt Martin.
0: This is Savi.
1: Matt Martin.
0: Okay, so it's a killer. It's a killer. It's a killer. It's a killer. I can see.
1: Number one.
0: Okay.
1: Bafu, Mushaka, what's the end then?
0: Botrate.

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1: eh
0: eh number 2 number 2 sun ga jaragon su ga su na shed moya
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1: Okay.
0: All right. It says, all right, Mixer, make care for the Gatha Felicans, the Hilly, Hilly, Shonda, 1.6.0, Kogoraka, Tora, Shaka, Moy, Jerusalem, buying the survey, Nograndega, Mokaswa, Nograndega, America, 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

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Yeah, we are here. We are here. We are here. We are here. We are here. We are here. We are here. We are here. We are here. We are here. We are here. We are here. We are here. We are here. We are here. We are here. We are here. We are here. We are here. 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
1: No, I can see what a sugar cat, let us being serenaded at the runner of Bob Mile, about three little beds, a casuana monk, like a scumming ser himself, I depend on Gatlin, I'm going to go bombarded. 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
0: African Zaman.
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0: Letting go corner of Africa.
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0: Umam Zaman.
1: Okay.
0: Because I'm not going to go to Africa, because it will deliver me to a
1: Africa. 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
3: Following confiscations were effected, 12 firearms, 229 rounds of ammunition, and 62 dangerous weapons. The Provincial Commissioner of Police in Limpopo, Lieutenant General John Skippers, commended police members for their continued commitment to crime prevention and law enforcement across the province. He emphasized that as police, we will continue to strengthen our presence in communities and pursue those who threaten the safety of our communities. Some of the arrested suspects have started appearing before various magistrates' courts across the province.
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4: Motorists traveling between Polokwane and Makalo over the next 2 hours are advised to use the R36 Marienburg Road as an alternative route. From Polokwane to Makalo, use the R81 to join the R36 Munich Marienburg Road, then rejoin the N1 just after Capricorn toll gate. From Makalo to Polokwane, turn left into the R36 just before the Capricorn toll gate, continue until the R81, then turn right towards Polokwane. Full details of the accident will be released in due course. All relevant stakeholders are

0: The identity of the deceased is not yet known at this stage, and police investigations are continuing to establish the circumstances surrounding his death and to identify his next of kin. Anyone who may have information that could assist the police in identifying the deceased or determining the circumstances surrounding his death is urged to contact investigating officer Sergeant Noni Liput.
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2: If I lost Steve, I need a sort of one man and wait, I'm not saying
0: one. I'm telling Fenim Lavella Moon about this direct.
2: And with a channel, Jerap Fenim Moon, Ruma, take a margin.
0: At least I got a Buddhist direct and consider any. Right. Alright, this is a mixer by Kevin Bagatha Felican Zelele, Yo Moyan Lasso, 38 minutes in Gregatha Felica or Lantan Mixer, Lersimul and the Laga, a commission can take a mixer, okay, tell them Negatha Simula, and the Galer Simu Yaka, Gunavela Cat and Babes, Imana Telegata Sukuna and Miliqua Mixer, okay, Telegano Gonocalo.
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5: Traffic advisory. The N1 north next to engine Diofontein on the outskirts of Polokwane is partially closed due to a motor vehicle accident. Our officers are on the scene are redirecting vehicles to use the shoulder lane. Motorists are advised to be patient as this will delay traffic flow and to approach with caution. Please note that the road may be fully closed later to allow for the recovery of the truck and processing of the scene. Motorists traveling between Polokwane and Makari over the next 2 hours are advised to use the R36 Marebeng Road as an alternative route. From Polokwane to Makari, use the R81 to join the R36 Munich Marebeng Road, then rejoin the N1 just after Capricorn Toll Gate. From Makari to Polokwane, turn left into the R36 just before the Capricorn Toll Gate, continue until the R81, then turn right towards Polokwane. Full details of the accident will be released in due course. All relevant stakeholders are currently on site. We apologize for the inconvenience. For inquiries, contact Mashud Mabata, departmental spokesperson at 083-809-8132 or Mr. Chipua Dadi, MEC Media Liaison Officer at 082-904-0262. Issued by the Limpopo Department of Transport and Community Safety.
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6: During the high density operation, the following confiscations were effected: 12 firearms, 229 rounds of ammunition, and 62 dangerous weapons. 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He emphasized that as police, we will continue to strengthen our presence in communities and pursue those who threaten the safety of our communities. Some of the arrested suspects have started appearing before various magistrates' courts across the province.
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6: On the number, the identity of the deceased is not yet known at this stage, and police investigations are continued to establish the circumstances surrounding his death and to identify his next of kin. Anyone who may have information that could assist the police in identifying the deceased or determining the circumstances surrounding his death, it's urged to contact investigating officer Sergeant Noni Liput on the number 081-704-9651 or the nearest police or crime stop number 08600-10111 or may share information on my subs app.
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6: This means that other law enforcement agencies, this means that the likes of the community, the E2 projects, in order to ensure that we assist each other, we have since, with the help of a community, went to places like Niger in the dam, deployed the drones, deployed the search and rescue for the South African Police Service to try and comb as to say whether we cannot get maybe further victims in this regard. So we are indeed hard at work. And lastly, maybe is the issue of serial killer. We have just to take the issues of Dr. Labiskakhni, where he indicated that you have to put this, because he's a scholar, you have to put this terminology of a serial
4: Commissioner Roma Purisa Shifunza Nkulu Sha Gauteng Lieutenant General Thomi Mthombeni la barikara vula leswaku maphorisa la mavaiseke mahlweni na ku va barikara va lavisiseka ku dawa ka vaxisati 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
7: Tough, as I said, a very painful road, very tough, and of course, yeah, I had to go through, unfortunately, and one managed, but I don't wish anyone to go through. That's why I'm saying the legislators, they should look at, let investigation be done by investigators and let prosecution decide on matters. But don't conflate the two in one department or institution.

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1: 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think this is a way to say to him that we condemn his behavior and he needs to face, you know, some form of law enforcement on him, you know, because this is intimidation, this is a threat, and, you know, these are chargeable offense under the South African Criminal Act.
2: And
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3: As such, they must also understand this about you. The focus on this week is also to prove in the one way to the offenders that society knows about you. And we know that in the end, when they are reintegrated into society, they must feel that they are welcomed back to see that they are properly rehabilitated. For society as such, they must also understand, and I always say, I know emotions are sometimes very high when it comes to people offending, and people say they must rot in jail. The fact of the matter is, yes, there must be justice to the victims of crime. But if a person has completed his or her sentence, we must understand that that specific offender will go back into society, into the communities. And therefore we say that the community...
0: Swi veka kahle le ka 26 wa timinete ku be awara ya ntsiveka madyambu ya siku ra namuntlha nongonoko ta miganga va ri karhi hundzale mavhengeleni ndzhaku ka mavhengele hi vuya hi teka nongonoko wa ta miganga ku ya amahlweni ripiri
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1: Dr. Shitereke Baldwin Matipe, our Honorable Premier Dr. Constance Kupira Matuba, the Mayor of Makato, Honorable Mbui Dorcas, the Chairperson of Chakuma Fruit Market, Ms. Mutawoma Cindy, Namashumi Sanwao, all councillors present, government and municipal officials, the CEO, the
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1: 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That's why no more language of Ficasis, Nicola Lanyana Sitsongo. 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
0: Yeah,
1: it is signing, sleep long of 10 days. That's what.
0: Cassius Mailula, Bang sign in Taboga Tele, Antonio Van Veek, Bang sign in, Bassign 2, 4, 6, 7 players.
1: 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Michelin, such name, and then she wants she go, she super. I will look at that again. Munu one on one way, Anga Corner, Anga Sai, look at that again. 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
3: 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No, is that what you need to answer? What a Gaza Kukumana Pio Tenga, Mapati, Mintiro, Shibohele, Shikamana Koroker Java Akumajiba Purelaka. Gaza is San Nashau, Shau Shatin Shaka, Nakushau Lavani. She turns to a Lushipioke. What a Gaza. To use the Waka Koroker Jaruano, Nikulo, to push it to Waka Ikunumi, Kes Ranshabo Wale Hansi, and the Kuru Jones of Quality. What a Gaza.
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